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1: Yeah.
0: 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So we'll now give you that old devil moon from the hit show Little Abner.
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1: 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Mr. DJ, are you ready? 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
1: Everything that happens in life can happen in a show. You can make them laugh, you can make them cry. 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The clown

0: Entertainer. 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Què és el programa de les arts escèniques a Sant Cugat i de Sant Cugat? Mireu, avui no faré homilia. No faré homilia perquè hem tingut una setmana de papa i ja estic... No faré homilia, prou. Adeu, endavant.
1: It could be Oedipus Rex,
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3: The clerk who is thrown out of work
4: by the boss who is thrown for a loss
5: by the skirt who is doing him